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Let heaven

future. I stroll into this ballroom with my pipes as dry as chalk. I bought myself a beer, then I had to take a walk. 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